0: 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Nurse in your missy, young Fia Yamura, and a person Sunday school for BT Miana. Obiya in the button in China. Obin the button and the midday Amiasiana. Oh, what's in Penny Friend Mofra? And it's a William Yano Mofran with your family Kakun Yano. What catch on the elder say, Mokaho, and Kofaya in Yamia Mokaho. Then you are saying, you saw me, mommy, yes, sir, you may yanam in Tiasi. Oh, yeah, be kind, mommy, and pie, papa.
1: Yes, you
0: are home. Come, yah, you catch it.
1: Yes, you are
0: home. It's yummy, mommy, passa. Maybe over for me, Adam Sano. The word that called down passa is a question in Chayansa. San Messania, but the baby, I'm a dad. 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

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Wouldn't mean you are. And found one to also what is. Oh, but you win in a nano poor kind. Was me poor media. 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
1: 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A woonim, and I say ye yammy crass ye missed by my own say here, eh?
0: In here, sooner any acquire no. Oh, Mundi per se, no, one with your own carry, yes, you will catch up some moon
1: over the sometimes or consort to a man, some of your mom who say when yambre.
0: And be beso, they you say you down here since you and near your wolf. I was near the other.
1: Me pony.
0: But person busa adentina. Sir to me na a woman in ano. Say say nipa and so say I may send because maybe our first work this will be down.
1: Sure.
0: Say say no. It is extinct.
1: In
0: niho. In niho no more. I don't know what women nipa di bonisa. Now, almost in Utia, yes, a placard, secret crow, almost say, Mr. President, stop galamsey. MP, why have you neglected us? Who is behind galamsey? Stop destroying our farmlands. We in I and somewhere all more acre.
1: Sure.
0: Now, soon not to me, woman, and they sad in a woman is ill wound. I don't know what I say, maybe per essay almost.
1: It may be so I won't go to galamsey in Sanaman, almost here near Mount.
0: Just one year no man. And also
1: somebody else pattern.
0: A sorted, they were in soon.
1: Oh, okay. Minti minka se so se no. Nyeso so, alam se for no mun na mun na mho kwa wo. Physically, spiritually. O ma bo mo ho.
0: Se na se you say China for be twendwa here. So o mo be ye, alam se ni bia o mo wo rich so bia
1: o mo ye ye.
2: Eso bi obi ko di bone na o se Yakobo misiro fa mi kwa na san fa mi tra. So wa bo mpa
0: e. Na
2: o
0: 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E ti na mi bisa na se. My brother, we feel you. De na mi bisa na se enti. E da ho no ma. And Crawford said, does that mean, say, sir, 2 million are one day back counter, no? And no such a Sweden. Because the other person who said, say, in sweet, hopa, didn't I don't.
1: Kim Bowson and say, Western Hobby been so tough for a crony, and this is so an animal buffoon, so be out. And it was me about say, Omon can omo, but now, Omon am quaso be ka omo.
0: And now, so young Bussa say, yeah, I told the beer, we be a Timisi, flooding be a Timisi, accident be a Timisi, and now maybe, sir,
1: I'm not so with
0: me. A bit me about say, yeah, na be, sir,
1: sure.
0: Omo bufu a na omo ya action kaka. 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Sa action omo mo fa ho be.
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0: 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Ye fre ho oduma se santin so as it is. Ini pa 3. 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But se se ye opa ko ho.
2: Obe kwa na obi
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0: So, 2028 ne beto aba no.
1: But why?
0: NPP MPs bebrebe lose elections. 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
1: ebetimi assist apa o because galamsey can be pint in MPP for lose here. And I'm saying, come
0: and they say, very likely, sir, Abiswa MP should be lose.
1: Because Abiswa,
0: Galamsey, or Hoda. Say, Galamsey, or Ho. And I'm with

0: to MP so. But me am sure say yeah, I don't get it. See, be na galam say no. I don't know.
1: See, I just say move.
0: Okay. What you say last Sunday? Also for Penny Duncan Williams, I can say. Yeah, any careful, every baby do. Yeah, be do ya no makura enti me enyini.
2: Enti di esi kwenye. Sana.
0: Yes, you pay fufu.
1: Ni fufu di eke.
2: Kok rabanchi.
0: Yes, you pay. E kan se
1: menkin
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2: menkin dia e hu nya pa
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2: obi a ye di opekuru yi
1: na jima wuli para Debi, or say, mean can't trust that true new for no money, bonny dear. That's a say, I will see bumpires in a moist canoe. A muscle bumpires in a miss or more monsas in Mumbai.
0: Catching an adjuma, I say, on gal out. Because I somehow became a castle true new for the bonny beer. It's an adjuma, I say, ooh, TV, TV. Don't miscoot me. The castle are true new for Eddie Bonny. Be bisasse. It is sure, it is said ye. Me fancy, wako asore po piti biso na wako yi desecrate honom wako se honom na me babe kachre bibi jina po piti nusu se diyo babe ye saadi eno
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1: ono se se afede me kind bro for man
0: o sa sa be bi
1: o se tell king to stop praying for money because God knows that he needs cash
2: anyone
1: if that is his thinking atune people has done nothing wrong why
0: ka chere se ka chere se I don't know if I'm more fan of some of them. It's the MP some of them, sir. Say, say. Now, yes, say. MPP for no. One more tihon, one more year galamsi, one more year galamsi, one more year galamsi. Close to 2 years. Has anything changed?
2: Nothing.
1: In fact, I didn't grad yet.
2: I didn't. IOS.
0: Apart from, say, woman or Dean BBB, I keep saying, they will both for and central for aso for civil society organizations and nanomo him for na omo e kan bebrebe no either say and omo ye complex it and na say omo hu say de na nyi nto omo jaika
2: omo to omo ju
0: yes but u bebusemu aso dodo na aso so no e say e bi so so no e we interest o
1: na sa state of emergency na free emre animal na
2: omo refi omo refi
1: ai and then no one want to declare.
2: I don't want to meet me.
0: They are some more.
1: Hey,
0: because they say.
2: You can't want him be.
1: See, grab the knee, any book.
0: Oh, sir, time. So, who? Tom, no, maybe I. A true idea, they had no tongue. It's me faulty, man. You just type something.
1: Came back, you'll be here, you are.
0: It's me. It is a zero. A true need for say, Mr. President, stop Galamsey. Is the president involved in the Galamsey?
1: Oh, but so bit me, I stop it.
0: See, say, we are president. When are we a president? Near Cassie, stop Galamsey. Uber stop me. Be very honest with yourself. Yes, say, pa, say, and Ukrainian per se, country one. And the idea, new Kakusa president, so it's as well, now, because I also can't be. Or can who be because of someone or can ya? Enka, say president, is obey me a day.
1: Can you obey me a use?
0: Obey a day.
1: The security forces are all men.
0: Security forces.
2: Once
0: you say, are you Western regional, what? Or they too just say, ye koko je mkrofonu mfidi inas ene adeye beche ube kona omu wa more sophisticated
1: wazo yasa kwa je
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1: eh mu abebre na ye massage
0: o so so who throw so be lose election
1: okay me credit dey tell na am through
2: dey tell me we now
1: credit dey tell na o so me say ye uno
3: 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carrot roofing sheet accessories nah good in roofing sheets a board dance one after ball a million one more to my front so by your installation perfect for people who dance no man for team I can say ah a danger free as a roller and a shutter gate system manual and automatic for garages warehouses and stores. And we feel you know at the Natonima Tropical Nails and Sue and really a friend of the Carpenter's Choice. And one and Nadua Samson point from 1 to 6 inches. Donima high tensile iron rods. And a solid papa. Kumasi Ahunia Asafu. YF Dancer. Tamalaso Candili and Accra. Cantamantu Train. 0540-101-555. And a 0244-461-539. Donima Store Complex. And Chiman Baba.
1: Ever see and she my baby to I can see my watching and we see a boy Lillian seasoning powder. Emma Adriania de into say oh yeah Adriania tongue yen yeah we see India. Ube here Lillian seasoning powder. 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
1: 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Yeah, we just saw Atunsu Okitia Obon Rio Bantima Risk Cost Market. 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
1: 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You come far day, man pointia parakwaso, yeah was 6 office back who a buakwa station, cement any iron rods a boost na so yeah 0540-640-821.
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0: 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And I pay a man to do any in a mo. 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A movie also. And I pay a dover studio, ha. No, I can walk as a way, Munesha, any tea. Ano pensi ma yedie ba no eni
1: FM Eba sha se e dia Free University Teachers Association of Ghana ene wo mo de krata ba ya wo mo e se Ghana Association of University Administrators mo strike na na no mo ye se mo kwa fe die mo se mo otwa sesa da bi o mo se strike no mo nko isan se enyina so bi e wo ba bi
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1: 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And then you're doing the same in the end of a year, Drake Kama, a drill, any tobacco, and the good and shoe bucket in 50. Now the paper fear what was and after hotel, why a hotel clean. Yeah, no, what you be a coffee wine. Take a paper roof in a long spiral roofing sheet, no, no, I will just an adamant to your career dinosaur, a shoe better and from my jump and to the befasa day, a dinosaur pada. 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
2: The future of inflation is upwards. Inflation is ever closer because you can say down for measures began to form a bit minimum low inflation will stay for long. Since by the end of September, after October, house businesses are importing in anticipation of Christmas and there will be increased spending. Usually the last quarter, government also tries to ramp up spending and payment towards the end of the year. And see, all of that, you know, would likely put upward pressure on inflation, for inflation to return to Bank of Ghana's medium-term target. And see, that is how we are looking at it, that probably by the end of the year, inflation may be trending about 6%.
0: Yo, Professor Godfred Babkin, an economist, or sounds like a professor of finance at the University of Ghana. And what can you? Sir Bradia, Niamabuo, Nijino, how much is a moon nine? A chance, 4.6%. 2026, you could have, you know, was saying, you know, say, Bevule Freeho, I bet do 6%. Georgia, say, yeah, please, FM, you same training a month before. And when anybody boss ikase mi nkomo
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1: Momo Munzama Afuanu Premier Rural Bank PLC contestant no. 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Finally, one numbers.
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1: 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Until further notice, Afuanu Premier Rural Bank PLC aye the best rural bank in Ghana. 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
2: Abraham. I'm on Twitter. I'm on Twitter. Prepare power Colombia. We're going to be doing it. And you might want to go and share. You must say, "Ebe your how no." Then, because I was so encouraged, was answer was so. We call aye Colombia and Chasha would do a bit to say.
3: Teams are nine. I won't do it. Kind of. We don't qualify. Now, yeah, we qualification. Means so we are. We are. Na chese wo qualify akwa akoka wo mo a wo ma qualify dada te se Manchester United no so se Manchester United this year ye boy UEFA Champions League enti ye dia ye kodada te teams a o maka wo so meka 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Ever bonti, where a Champions League qualification, no fixes, no, no, wanty, what by your own watch on Yonkono. Now, oh, Baba, the cat, a one more we are seeing a woman who bought a qualified that is a Manchester United, no, Baba, the cat, woman. See, a good moon, some no. We are Champions League qualification fixtures, no? And now, your day, Abano. 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
1: 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One the whole articulated track ni trailer can home 2024 the man, and at 2025 and so one more sign at the man, no. A quarter head office or magazine you wrote, dear Wokumasi 0244 313752.
0: Ebsia, yeah, call Aqua Ewa University of Skills Training and Entrepreneurial Development. 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Graduates here, 288 Ghana cedis. Mature applicants and so here, 345 Ghana cedis. And our international applicants here, 115 US dollars. Submit it. Forms known before 29th August 2026. Afi mature applicants crampo here. Fabra before 15th August 2026. Nye nye process non fama. 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electricals education, automotive education, mechanical education, fashion education, kitchen education, plumbing and gas, welding and fabrication, civil engineering, afi biometric equipment, engineering, STEM engineering with robotics thing na womye, and about degree in English, Arabic, mathematics, English, early grade, upper primary, junior high school education, social studies, French, and ICT, cyber security, computing, artificial intelligence thing na womye, degree programs no dey also. Afi ye sanso ewo degree in business programs, ewo degree in science and agricultural programs, ewo diploma programs, ano, ubiti me baba ye bi for 1 and 2 years. 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
3: 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E was supermarket. And a provision stores in your name. E to phone fre. 0244-406192. 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
4: 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Ta hodo no afa vocational, technical, agriculture, science, engineering, business and a languages bit se French, Arabic and English.
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8: And then see for if you run on for my phone contractor for me, they are some day enam. Now some day, and say, if you are not a dying, a Japadia be our bayon, so we, Naso Pentino, Anya fe, and I say, Anya, the Abel Boy Japadiano by Amawa, Maza, now a bregu, a bokegu. 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
12: 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See a month for dancing. 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
19: Evira, me want you, Fira.
20: Yes, son. Yes, son.
21: Machio, Evira. If you are a man, you so.
20: Hey, Ebra, and first, I'm a man. What? I'm a first, such yummy. Mujem no, no, no.
21: What's up, Pepe?
20: Hey, oh, what's he? With the main person, if you are back home. Hey, if you are ready, you're quite sorry, Abo. Ebrade. Mama, quite sorry.
19: You're a vampire.
20: Ebrade, Castro, what? If it's a so bad, shower, crab, I can put, winya. When you put the sanitary control, this way chocolate drink. When in the year and a ma, Eddie Suicia Trebianum and Opa, Novia, was had the gas of freedom, Wamako school Ponga, was had by the Yanum, and Impress and Yanka and the Tashumupa and the Aerocre, the few rabbits, and Opa Dew, and Ria Dew, and the Mred Dia Monomacodo, Mamma, Namuvia Masura Quatras and them say, Ye Cosumira.
21: Mr. Nadia, I am late in some Yankee cabin chef here. We are your customer. If you are, what if you are a light when what I do, but won't she? What was that? You can't afford this way chocolate drink.
20: I'm going to catch you a plane. said this your chocolate drink, you know. Make me out to be pa na so na me dey air some wash.
0: Say sugar any non dairy cream afremu da da year.
20: E dey me hear nsu osie. 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What?
3: Yes, you are. When Quadi Mabunfu,
21: if you are a filia, you are Mabunfu.
20: Munyam Sumponi, Munyam Sumponi. Never move by a trim, what you
22: 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You can't contest.
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6: 0501-579-621. 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
1: FCR, the one crowd, the mobile saw, and they to us, so the Ghanaian Times, the most authoritative newspaper, and then the man the Ghanaian Times, and Nimha, and Odia Bay, na, was say, Yakwan Stra 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
1: I will say for the private chief, the cool ruler, Kumasi, chairman, general is next on your station.

0: Abrano Ofa, thank you very much. They bring the time to 20 past 7. And you require could be a good year home combo. And eh, brother, now offer as many, resofo. Abra, also so hold. My father, Premier Rabank, and so fray say, Mra. A seeker somewhat diving into Triumbe Boy, I may be here. I come off one Premier Rural Bank, Mabusia, or more a boy, most soon so so. Otto says, can I pass over this sea, Sikaori, Juma, and Nina for the Premier Rural Bank, who say, oh, we are come at the mount. And Timmy Straw says, can I be the bros of a great jar? Say, yeah, a mumbo, I trans, Untiling, Ria, Ghana P, Omiye. Afari Premier Rabank and Krabata no a dozen. Omodin Adder also so sure Machaka will work well. Kunsum, Mancranso, Passasu Poku Krum, Swame, Takamaku Tapanayo, so Frey, Afari Premier Rabank, and Penny Fondo Paya, Nankumubia, or Nasimbia, or Wa, or no Akana Kama, 0501-318-917, and 0209-9817. 3-8 we are a bear comma at the amount. Let us foam. You say, no crophobia who says, you say, I'm off who hears one better. To be who answer a coffee be beer bar. Now, who say, at a tussle. Now, so soon, a bushy woman has a crack of fat, a howdy a bro, em wa, wapooding. But to web your radio, you all. Em wa, wapooding. Shannoson, am I? Nah. And he, where my papa, as I said, Utimi, and sure, sir, a dear who used a babwa or brabo, nay, papa, a mattressa, a dear friend for him, now for Yajuatum, a nunity. And of a he resumed while when they said your mouth. Let us for your tried and tested for over 60 years, Ribiano. And any decay, Eogana Hanuman, and he make his smart choice, Abra, Obeto, letters form. So open 70BRTA or letters from one, offer 0302-231155, and 0322029365, and no, you come as a number, and no, I will share channel soon, and the Empenu Focus, Abra, or outlet, Bia, no one cast Abra Beto, the bit me a boy. Wait me any latest from the Kutahu or more social media platforms nina so wait me a visit to more www.latexfromghana.com and Tina and Konkotobi Bia Keke to Papa to latest form and no any babwell one to latest former not all year home latest form your partner for life and I must see Sisi Busao why you deem Debbie America. 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So when your friend numbers here, you are sorted. BBR Abekama. Mr. Robert Dramani, good morning.
1: Good morning, the only private chief, the cool ruler.
0: Let's say
1: Yango Pon Adam now swear.
0: Adam
1: the Yango Pon Asi.
0: No no something the bed you are trying.
1: Oh,
0: say, you know, as some of Puku make a share with him. Also, as the sound of my also, yeah, I'm fine, you man.
1: Oh, ah,
0: then I will put to
1: as some catch anyway.
0: Who put to use a PA say, a boy, baby, see who's also
1: a ow, a patu
0: ow, patu. I wanted the ow, patu.
1: It did the ow,
0: ow,
1: any a brofona. Petune ni chidi.
0: Na say before so kana say.
1: Say before dem nim tell dem sikano.
0: Na was a voye.
1: Om friend Petuna.
0: Na why dia?
1: Oh madam for dia.
0: Na osi usa so unzuro.
1: Debi debi. Ubo ni din kra no onu momo tu aba betena unsa so. Akosua precious.
0: Your friend Petrol is there.
1: Akusia Precious.
0: Where do you feel say?
1: Oh, I'm so many by 6 months in
0: it. Don't go far away.
1: I'm going to find a bush. I'm going to find a bush.
0: Where did you go?
1: Galam said, "Intinang kambe

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0: 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Don't worry.
1: We are very.
0: Oh.
1: My kid hotel, so to say, you can't throw it. Every year, open, baby, that's some, oh, my crowd. Yeah, more, papa, oh, oh, oh, air conditioners, oh, Nina, your mono TVs, oh, oh, more, just say, yeah, the card in the beep, oh, na yo baby ero adofo tra na nyumre omofo omho adwene security oh baby a 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opaco copy my memory makion a tried and tested na say ye can say work as answers no so hold out to her but more than the coho so who to be in coho so so maybe I will be our friend makion will deliver us on the idea and be brave or friend 0332 496 249 and 0244 417 446 makion aye your number one hospitality partner. 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
0: Messenger.
1: And yes, man, so on could try that.
0: And then say, errand boy, Abetu.
1: Abetu, your boy.
0: And errand man. Man. Okay.
2: So. Abetu, the boy, do I try?
1: Boy, do I try? Nazareth Montessori Educational Complex. Also, a waterfall. Opposite Okes Junction. 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

0: 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Benjamin Mafu, aka Ben Chukwi, you are back from Chukwi, can say Germany, as you see our ukrimu. I am Wakwaba, in himself, biya be kama. Ben Chukwi. Chukwi, how are you doing? Welcome. Time to talk sports, Eric. All right. Robbie.
1: Again.
0: Now, maybe I'll call you know, Premier Team Ben or Premier Division Team Ben.
1: Summer Tex Football Club.
0: Summer Tex. I'm a summer boy.
1: I'm a summer boy.
0: Okay. Yes, what stadium do you have you?
1: Come on. In Century Sports Arena.
0: Omaji League da. Omaji League da.
1: Omaji League da.
0: Okay.
1: Omba season later on Baba G.
0: Last season, what did he say?
1: Last season, I'm saying Omoto also sixth.
2: Fifth.
0: Kodogura. This is Kodogura. I don't have any players.
1: I see a on the agent, tell him player be Omoji have a first day.
0: And right, okay, what's the Baba, MDC, who are a lot of Robert, what about Chasu?
1: Yes, sir.
0: Wow, now so far, where is
2: he? No, working. And now you can't come, I say, Kano, Kofi Bini, and I'm so much of the engineer. And they are cooked for us to come over good weather. Oh, go to us, I got Kofi Bini.
0: The user, come, Najma, wouldn't you say? The master ne see by ni.
2: Ah, okay. Oh, yeah, would be on camera.
0: The master ne see by ni. And also see by ni, so no. French, you know,
2: Ah, okay.
0: In Tibia, or no, na, or chance, a Kofi Bini.
1: I know about Shama, so on the French.
2: I know the Edmundra.
1: I see
2: Edini. I see Edini.
0: Now, about Shama. And the other papa no, but can't fuck with it. Now, Kofi Bini, you know, what's he say?
2: What's it?
0: Well, gangling, tall, and now say.
2: Oh, the moon, you do be brave, sir. The moon, you do.
0: What position, babe?
2: So, attacker, or attacker.
1: Yes, we will pull you crowd.
0: Oh, you know, if you are almost in the hand of our.
2: Kofi Bini, I say, boy.
0: Now, no, what's him, babe?
2: I'm so bad, 1 year ago, Bobo, last time, Bobo, no, so Kosovo, oh, baby.
0: And no one could find a man.
2: Oh, so also got a cool beer to me. Plus, it'll be able to be there by the
1: management members in the room. And I support it.
0: Is it good? Got a coach in the crowd the same way.
2: Tinkler.
0: Eric Tinkler. What's that here, Juma?
2: Oh, what's that here? So maybe first part because some more cry and then no more second part and
1: so just we are the edge one here easy cry oh just
2: oh boom you see
1: but the players in the quarter
2: oh
1: really
2: me is that okay? Remember me who in there?
1: Who video there?
2: Me who in?
1: Who video we say?
2: Oh, me see me who in? Seven thirty who in my
1: phone? Players in Jack Carter who join when man? Who
2: video? Jot.
0: Gentlemen, your time starts now.
2: I'm going to be here.
1: So share media this. 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You're my attractive investment. You know, I have fixed deposit. I want to stick about you. Wow. We've good returns of security about you. I swear, and branches in India. A sentiment, Tema. You're too appetite by Bia Macomb, Alaba. 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But I'm going to say, Drobonsuna, Fesoko, Bain. Winchimin, Twana, Mom, May I swear, yeah. We've got my friend, and come on. Did you be Obiano? When you had it was 0501-34-0083-020-2028-337 Kumauman Community Bank PLC, the Listening Bank Afe. Young called Dr. Solomon Asweye. What in a da, so like bro, chemist limited, I know, no, the Zipman plus haba, adia ba, first, no, na, chase, in roho dodo dona, and so, a drama, so, so, say, the instant, where yasisemu kra, a 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
3: 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se free senior school program no say yenso ye de ho ahye mu bi enye da bia na wo sa ban ye private schools no yenso ye baby into free senior school program no ye Action Progressive Institute ye de ho ahye mu meche Action Secondary and Technical School na BC candidate ase say monso mon transfer no ana mon transfer no benye opportunity na fe mo second choice no mo choose Action Secondary and Technical School na de chance o ye day student a wo benye akwanya I enjoy full benefit of the free senior high school program we are boarding students are obetua subsidized amount bia ebe cover feeding and accommodation na school no offer wide range of programs ebi electrical engineering automobile engineering building construction food and catering fashion general science business agriculture visual ningina no ye ye awe aso ye na programs how do am ebubo so ye ningina no practical training e o wa ye dey mo friend from senior school 1 to 3 senior high school vacation classes make us say gusu kosu bitibitibiti sa senior school remedials nursery kindergarten KG no and after primary junior high school JHS no and also gusu a ye admitting kwada no ye ho de ye mfeli watch yourself back grace al benyano ubechime edi atuaso ako school pwa wonsu upaso oko rushi na register boarding facilities wo e available the ma all levels frame pen 4 eni omonyi nchilemu anase 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We I have brought for no pay. Omo kraye mua. Yade fast track sports. Yade ebrewa. I'm a Samuel Joachim Bukim. Kwabena jima the historian. Father Paul. Joel Minta. Francis Yabua de Lorenzo. And I face Sini Opoku Nsoka. Sini Asambia ni wadia. I'm Yabwa kwa mani niyaba. Yeah. Enchi yankwama na nimbra quick one. Nafe sinopoku agada exclusive sa. Ewofi agaka tough for the latest subject on House of Hook. Ningin anon. 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Republic of South Africa. Mami mfenu chasa enrada. I'm the South African Football Association. 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Na who go Bruce as a juman we jari atua no akwenya elpae se urwani din adi Danny Jordan we safa amonso president no abepe new manager adama Sarareka Bafana Bafana na sari jay no report ayegada chase the National Executive Committee of the South African Football Association wama approve the appointment and also appointment of Peter Mosmani as new Bafana Bafana manager ama report kwa chase we be the next 24 hours and now 72 hours you know officially Picho Masmania formerly no Kochi Masantawana Mamalodi Sanders Bobokono and Afi Akle Bobokono Duo Mum J the Calf Champions League no one ever manage near France Saravica Bafana Bafana where replacing the departed Bafana Bafana coach and Didi Hugo Brusa one from Kwa retirement in Chabare no Walidi Saravica and Afi Krampuno Wodoma Kwako board the next Afcona and some qualification of Boswa yet also updating in a diamond in the next manager Adma Saravica Bafana Bafana a picture of Masmani now my informant Premier League Makumako clubs in a 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Southampton Women in West Ham and Afi and Fulham and One Bolton Yabanya Chelsea and Luton Afi Tottenham and Chardon way aye EFL Cup no and also draw and Radam and also Beto Dra Yari and also update in an And so to me, Jamal, now, Oko Ryan did it, Evangelist Marnakiza, make us say, we're still Crystal Palace, we're Bobo Konoba Kaidia, we're brought not just a Nottingham Forest, a boy, and it's a Crystal Palace, somewhere Berse, beginning of last season, and Yenya Crystal Palace supporters are, we're so, Eddie Banners, Eddie Batua, go from Manaswa, now Ryan did it, Evangelist Marnakiza, well, director, Nottingham Forest, you know, yeah, any funny, cause you're a Banaswa, you did two of your and say, and then Morgan kept swiping to create the rubbery. Now, oh, yeah, we crown. And I'm not told no Rano Enna. And they, according to Crystal Palace, what she told she, Morgan kept swiping so much. I resent any distance in the science 10 day. And I'm not sure first, Bobo couldn't ask up. Banano, make us evangelist Marnakis. What on our first, and not tell first, Luciano Dimicaco dressing Rubona. Obisab is a coach is the SNA, Denom, Uraka, Siena, with free Greece, you know, and they are, and rather their seminar called Sir Crystal Palace. For no, we see them for banana. When the bag of Pramanoson, and no air JPM the bar. Now, in front of just and rather, Yanya intelligence, which is Manchester City, the citizens, the Sky Blues, Jeremy Bafford Doku, I have videos being answered. I want Man City for each year ago Pramanoso. Now, video, and I'm very much as we're standing a contract. Now, contract that we're standing, they're telling us beyond 2031. Now, and all your videos are Manchester City, the citizens, the Sky Blues ever pursue at the actual social media pages into Bernum videos are also to wait your stadium no contrast tension in the end to be a few week in Manchester City band now so contrast tension with Jeremy Bafford Okua what was so yeah Juman Adama Club and then went to Lille and Manchester City Bobo Kony of Poise Womba finalize the agreement for Ayubu Boadi and a dealer Womba finalizing it this week here I'm Ayubu Boadi ever bar Man City Bobo Kon reporters and about fast track dealer and then Rodrigo Hernandez Cascante ever free Manchester City. What man so Bobo Kon and Randa a date you know a 10th of August a data Bobo Kwandir H. Madrid, Roger Blancos, Oscar Conarios, Anima, Julian Alvarez, the Spider, so reported to training. Na, Enwada, Ampanin, Yanyampa, a branch of Julian Alvarez, the Spider, I report to H. Madrid, Roger Blancos, Oscar Conarios, Somoso, a training grounds one more, Ama Okoye, Na, Anima, Connessia, Sibuani, Furious, Nibua Fusa, Okoye, no, Wankoto, Angel Gilmarin, CEO, Anima H. Madrid, they so run over vacation, and when you run a team and so the Diego Pablo's man El Colo now on us to say Julian Alvarez Ebano or the catch and so percent on us free club and more and say yeah Diego Pablo's man El Colo on us to co-training in general yeah who see you know yahu ko jago simeon nti bua ne bua fo se ah na obi a me se me ba me report na ma ba be kama adwe dia chemo se me be se me free club no mo me be ya simeon ya ma training see your girl and him marrying ya so no so vacation nti wa ma na so on pass o mu delay bua ne bua fo se wono mu ko agreement asa on be tono eno aye this transfer window be hu no enchi onim die enchi a wo mu so atwe na boss report se no a wono ne entourage ne camp no aye 3-hour meeting. Now after that meeting, according to Centurion or Trademar Darius Paul, make sure run did a Carlos Monfort. Or say, Nisa and Edia, 3-hour meeting, no, Wakacha, ni representatives, no, ni entourage, ni so, won't push you basa, do you know, as an so, no, dear, of a so, move called basa, when I'm so, bubble, could my young interest of basa, and so, alternative, say, pay us 1800, eh, beer, or we pursue a moton, no, mum, chin, chan, or mutrin, chan, soa, I don't want Sarah Tani, no, I had direct negotiation to my call. Latario Martinez, one of your alternatives, 18 man is so moon, Tom Julian Varadia, Latario Martinez, a player, Wumba Fasem, Omena Basona, Wemuso Bubu Kun Enra, Killian Mbappé Lotin Semi returning to Madrid training, now known after 3 others, and a return here, work on them, Naya Ibrahima Kunati, and African Olarian Tramini, and a Makukura Romina, acquire medical examination, and Enron Opa, Women Sanda Jose Maria Marino dos Santos Feliz Averroa wanna so work coming on to the squad wa bra so say num Akajud William Victor Bellingamwa. Wano soba Jani Tim no Jani Tim na Ne Tim no Akwakwe complete of Vadiba Baswa. Woman sum ayo mu training. Na anwada Madrid diabetu jase. Players woman sign woman yinano. Woman woman Jesse Nambeso. Woman bese. Na ayan di omande. Woman mani Jesse number 25. Anum ana obese. Our club anumo. Ibrahima Konati. Woman mani 16 Jesse. Anafe Marco Carrera. Bese Jesse number 17. Anafe Mifra Bernardo Silva. Wano number 5 Jesse number 20 no so asen which no akodane did sp wono so I had 19 Jesse and on the man do fries ever said Jesse number 24 and so club in general Madrid have finalized Jesse number sa wono so adema players o ma arrive no and of Barcelona ya dibia wono so ade esa branter Robert Lewandowski and munyam uko Barca social media website how do omuwa ya no mo legends o ma kru chire o mu 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the Nico legendary status no intino omu answer at Nakwakoka and then yeah fans of Barca omu legends omu di awo omu website you know Lewandowski di Romelu Messi Eko Jano Pahoe Messi crime report to say we take a break from football when Antonella Racuzzo and she Messi be basim awa the offense of Rosario Copim time wa on Casabon says wona a run muno I had just attract him at a film and send our return to football. Aroho Anya Vivi loan dinner the amount Liverpool 55 million euros and a mandatory near fence across Liverpool for no Bovia also mutimi a fan man about club and ma yet and so update yet we are chancellor Yanni Infantino when you're the backing from US President Donald Trump no no Nadia confit dressing baby say I do malusu trust when went to once from foreign tourists to near fence up PRG I had 50 million euros and now offer now report I got a chance stage you know I drew final stage is a bus a badger to now foreign tourists are called PRG on this note I'm an instant chapter close you know poku at the exclusives outdoor war or in my first trust post no so
2: Robert told you I don't see Trump agenda too
4: Trump I say defending or supporting Otanachi. Or say a risky say umbe taking that decision. As he run did a Gian Infantino.
2: Alexander Chaffrin, sir.
4: My Chaffrin, there's one there or more. Only one in any rapport.
2: Alexander Chaffrin.
4: Chaffrin, UEFA boss.
2: Okay. And also,
4: also I have bunny. Oh, no, I can't swear bunny. In the Wapa, I showed you.
2: Otanachi and Otanachi, and Namibe.
4: Sika, what is Sika about football? And to you, the Mamintanich, yeah. Why are you born in and TM Fanchen?
2: Messi Tego Kwaku, a former Black Queens coach. Now, one also, no, no, to Nazi, look at coaches here in the national teams. One more. Now, Omaka Queen, Poto. Now, I don't know what I say. Ono the Osra Bayan say, I buy entire local coaches, Messi. Now, Omo Ebetimi Ayajuma.
5: the credit bank, and your technical problem. And your local coaches now, young support PM, and just because we want to hear money. Shabu Hari, we call Aisha Buhari. Your players gave me any South Africa. I'm sharing two deal, yeah, be. But the call drawing board, so call ye. Corrections in the area, they be Cameroon. It's show me, but I'm not so crap for them to two professional space. That's a nice man to our Athena, a couple from Tom King and I, a looker. I say, Tedia, a bro from a bar, or go up in here, so, or go up in here, so, no, you're better be a new man. Yeah, we can also make, you can even do better than the other. You can't say, yeah, yeah, yeah, support it. We have the motive behind that. I mean, yeah, maybe tell me, yeah, now you're a book, because you're Nigeria, please. That's why we start in Nigeria. You start to your boy, you do, baby, you call, Omikromo, Moshere. You're not Ghana, you're not say support to Oha. And can mean this, and you're not
2: okay. And you hear, Mercy Tiago Kwaku, former Black Queens coach, and I attend in Kano, Bagbara Tanko, Enso Kasa, Edema, Minister for Sports and Recreation, and also Chester Stowe, abiding at the national team Sinibika.
6: Passe the ministry for that matter, government, Diomuka. I won't be able to give you specific feet before World Cup, no, before the Senior Athletics Championship, no. Yenya Skakakra and Edithi apart. That notwithstanding, we still owe them and some other national teams. The procedure and our process na ministry Edinyasika Edithia. Most and the general public often think says Kanwe won ministry in our council. So as and when they need a rise na yakwakwi na their mom and tisa. So if at the end of the year, budget for the ministry, all the national teams are taking consideration. And I'm saying GFA best submit some work plan for the year. Now on what the budget estimates so account that guide the ministry to prepare the budget for the sector. But the Dahua abide for that matter, Minister of Finance, but Tamamai. Abine said yes, obeshe ska and true revenue. So abine bit maka say Minister of
2: Wei aye back bara tanko wono ano ye PRO Edema Sports Minister ana ye ten country still national teams ni bi oha abind yo muka nemse blasters de nkan ya da national teams no ko blasters and ya na e picking crying inti eno enso eno no Frederick Champions ye esco member for Ghana Football Association che se omo aye amendment be efa ye regulations ye di ekako remu season a day enemy
7: Article 26 clause 5 of the GPA regulations as amended in 2020 may register a maximum of 10 non-Ghanaian nationals, but not more than 5 can participate in any one match. However, if all 10 players are from the ECOWAS community, then all of the players shall be eligible to participate in any one match. Club every time register 10 players are from Ghana. But so club nation 10 in foreigners. I'm saying enough. Can start, starting 11. 5 of them can be non-Ghanaians. Or they are foreign free, Russia, moving you. 5 between me, non-Ghanaians. At 10, you know, bet must start not Ghana any back.
2: Wei, Frederick Champon, amendment, I would want to work on some next week. I'm a GFA Moko Congress, you know, ahead of the upcoming season. And I was just saying the Emra. Omo Acheni Chenino, DB, to Eja. Na Ghana, your boxing trainer, Daniel Oko Odamte. And so I can say, I'm going Bejiri Segana, you bet me a producer world champion of boxing.
8: But now, no. But one good thing is, it's about the boys. I see the youth, they're doing really, really well. Very good. The Labi and the Sewers and the rest, they're doing very good. And they are the ones that we have to follow. You know, they are the one. Ghana, we don't do that. You know, yeah. If we do that, we're going to get world champions in their time.
2: Okay, enti Daniel Oko Damte ana yetene kana haso foko di kreta ababo ntena dia wo kreta ni nyane se top 4 ena dia omo ebetumi abo democracy cup ana omo ekwa kobo nti top 4 haso foko yi omo afirimu 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Afia, Ene, Ana Gaka, Air Draw, na Omayo official lunch, no, na Yemo fixtures, no, but no, date in the Air 26, 28, and 30th of August. Games in the Abekoso, our Lagos Stadium, and our Accra. X1 Energy Drink, Division 1, Omu Super Cup, and this was just here, our Obuase Linkley. Then I say in the results, and Equoye, DBB, Womu, any attempt divisa, Equotea, and Equoye, 3-3, and sounds also, and a mysterious Abontobontua, Ebisua Drafts. And so I say, Real Tamilian, the Canine, Emomo, Eti, Ekenimo, Baku, Natanel Apia, and Drafts, or Free Drafts, only man of the match, I'm raw mo a share Real Time United, a canine, emomo, a tea, a 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
1: Ose, Na Ghana, Kobobo, France. Na that time no leading striker Ghana Premier League no ashebe 10 goals.
2: Okay.
1: But drew ho no the academy players be regroup mu na ye pair South Africa versus Ghana dey be chama ya ku game no.
2: Mhm.
1: And yes onko ye trials na Super Sport airpen. No.
2: Okay.
1: Oko drew ho no ma o see free flight no drew no hotel say aka wa na wa no ye train. We train we say dey chama flight say to ako Ghana ti ya no abo abo ho ye. Nti em say almost a tin up, said a bear, Uncle Francis in Cobo, a banister, MZ, Sika, a ton of a ban, MB defend the Honomo, never quack with the academy team Honomo, but MZ, a baby river, maybe it's not a very common old dinner. But when I answer show more.
2: Well, you're not saying I saw the Akuma one community bank PLC and a payment yasebra, say a business loan, susu loan, salary loan, private school loan, SME loans, okwa, manager Mobi, not to make a beard in Kakudin Biano, Wakakudi, private school for down, sorry, Monko Pesikana Mufanya infrastructure, I would draw a Womuskumo, private school at a chow all day, and in the opening, and then. 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
2: kwa
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1: also hu se match no zo asete
2: Yes, so much is that you know,
1: master,
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1: 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I'm going to catch a Ghana for the aggregate, no pay A's and B's there. And you must say, Essence, Omo, and a Ghana for Joe Matuma, Amanimpo, Joe Matuma, Nigeria, Equatorial Guinea, Liberia, and Cameroon. Women in answer. Edo money achemu ewo action a wo munso eto mu school so ewo ho na de chance day students ne se say won be benefit free senior school program no na fe cramp no boarding student no o munso betu a subsidized amount to be a cover on feeding any accommodation na yema a wide range of programs be electrical engineering to mobile engineering building construction food and catering fashion general science business agriculture visual ningina no ye bi ewo ya so ye na ye parka training e de master programs here ye nyina na the chance go so admit students you know senior school free one ecobim 3 senior school vacation classes go so course senior school remedials nursery kindergarten and after primary junior high school nyina no go so admit in kwara na hot there nya dia obefeli examination no na the chance rational kwa register sisi ya boarding facilities oh edema all levels free jinchemu a chairman there was 0544-099-958-020-898-5488 and after 0277-588-643 action tops all trust action for your academic success
2: action tops all you need to know so now you draw catching it down and then I'll open Kumasi chairman general the cool ruler can you do the sleeve
0: and I will say I just said the panel SCF
2: can no Obeni wana usekete.
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0: 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A daya fe. A mini Bonima Street Complex. Quality roof she's Bonima Street Complex. There was a for YF Johnson. For 0244-126-625.
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2: 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Press 0541 943586.

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3: 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Fresh day, yeah, to be out here. It's a she knew something.
4: Very important, no hey.
3: Munya, so many pons, yeah. It's a she knew, but as I'm good for business with you, be one. I mean, why, yes, I guess I'm a bacon. The Biani are being for Frau, and so I'm on two Biani. Also, be a dean say, and yes, from Jane when you. Hey, yes, you got some bills for a year. Then you call me to not mind your view. Then what if we emergency loan? What's this?

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11: Even the rest believe we are the best. You can't contest.
12: You can't contest.
13: 20 minutes gone past the hour of 8. Nana Ubribuahin Eye lawyer ni mapa. Ogusu practice law, no a politician, football enthusiast. And good citizen. Lawyer Marche.
14: Yeah, Mama, that's what that is like.
13: Yeah, go pardon me, now's where?
14: Oh, no,
13: that's a voice or from Kakramum.
14: Who's
13: he? FM for them work as a
14: council.
13: And okay, they know my Casasa.
14: We are not certain, we are not certain. No Casas is here. I cannot. We said, we said, we said, we said, we said, we said, we said, we said, we said, we said, we said, we said, we said, we said, we said, we said, we said, we said, we said, we said, we said, we said, we said, we said, we said, we said, we said,
13: we said, we said, we said, we
14: oh, but you know, I really do. Oh, you really do. When the outcast up here, my pressure, cost, or my bread. You know, I'm practicing lawyer. I'll shut up talking. I'm still editing my stress. And so, by anyway, you get in, Casa.
13: Now, how's the GBFO issue statement be about legal vacation and somewhere? Chief Justice, I director. What was our statement, no?
14: Oh yeah, bro. But Saturday, the Canal TV station, and I was coming to Jack. I in the Canal in that. The Chief Justice is my senior and brother, as I said, but. You should be a what? I know, and you have been saying, yeah, one more warrant. So, our case, we should go on. You know? Why? Because legal vacation is a legal vacation. In fact, case is in the course of extreme. So, our case, we are on the camera in the extreme cases. When for a judge, you are not accounts of few months, maybe a rare August or the correct times. And it's an awkward, not obedient case, you know. Let us say, a correct time and time. Let us say, about your bed, the new book, you need to ask you. And you know, judge, we saw an on Tiapo. Maybe a, you're the man outside Ghana, and now, Dr. Scrack actually said, if you tell me, Siko, I'm bad with him. It's all called, you didn't tell my brother. But, oh, there's a, but, since a man case, man, went to me case, no man, and I went in a extreme case. These are not cases, sir. Whether you are for NPP or you are against NPP, and you are not being politics, I mean, look, which is that? William, men are highly polarized power. Mine is highly polarized. Because we, during the NDT trial, treating trial, among us, among us, I'm going to go to the car. You may not be interested in politics. It's your woman costume. With your own fallow. It's your woman costume. But as it turns to be so bad. And mine of my beard, you know, certain amount of BBC quoted me, and they quoted me well. So, Bruba, I see me Suma Ghana. I am going on power, me Suma Ghana. Government is the Obiama de Brunfia do, see on the American comedy. Babo say, our years at the score of time. At any moment, we are meeting him. But we shun your AC worky. We shun your other cost of batch. We boom compulsion your money, Shuma money. Now, where do come movie?
13: But, sir, what's so? Where are Kenny? What's your baby say? Yes, so try a bell. Now, watching in term, just in case, say, Ubiasam wa. Is it not in their own interest, sir? Some no, Yebeka, Nintem Nessa would be ma. What kind of baby?
14: No.
13: Wait a second, say. No. I'm so Wokasa, and I'll be Sumi TV.
14: Okay.
13: Yamisha. Chess, say, assembly of veteran chairs, and I venture. Here they are. There will be an outcome. It is a, yes, yen yen and tema. Is it not in your own interest? Was some no, court no.
14: This issue of legal vacation, I know enough for him to cry the bar. But I said, no cry, you see a few of them. I know down and cry, so that Pakistan, Nigeria, Pakistan, India, Gambia, Liberia, Australia, so many countries. I want legal vacation. We didn't have the winner to try our beer. We have to try our beer answer. What the master man is a supra?

0: check it from YouTube. Went to me, YouTube, check it. I said it on Saturday. The kind of middle of that, me of Reboy and Cabinda. Our boss association said the crack and crabbage of that. So on. And to now be sharp. We need to be very careful as a country. We need to be very careful. Demonstration, yeah, a costly. But what do you mean?
1: Me too, Paz.
0: So the demonstration, yeah, a costly war. If you've been following it up. MPP type, and I'm a kind. Sir, campaign on NDC for ye Galam State, Abano, and some judge and say, Abano, I'm working in Kwanbia, and Corbett Stopo. They work me out a lot of clients. I want the mining sector or the mining industry. A lot of them I work on Krata. Me know I'm shedding Kobo. Oh, I didn't know I saw. A diano and yem mresa, so woko et yamano, and yem mresa, and yem namos a koshi ubi excavator, and yem yeti bi dinako court, and yem mresa. Because you see, yem yem yem lawyer, dumana yem kum krasi, min krasi for diasem, a min krasi for entaratian. In some instance of the crab, a boa famano, meko hu. My man said, bra. And as Oko Western Region and Western Offa, 1 acre of cocoa farm, 300,000. All currency, 3 billion. 2 acres, 6 billion. Ah, now I've got cocoa farms from the 70s. Only 1 billion now, because cocoa was a salmon. Ottawa, only 1 billion. That's what we about. And the man is about 70. The man is 80. Of we have baby, I know if you baby not what to do, I'm not saying. The man is 80. The man will come. Also, his second time. I'm not saying, I'm not saying. And now we have about 2 acres, 6 billion. I'm not saying, I'm not saying, I'm not saying, I'm not saying, I'm not saying, I'm not saying, I'm not saying, I'm not saying, I'm not. So the issue is not simple. So if you're not parliament, and now you're called cabinet meeting, and now you're not TV show, and now you're not FM show, now you're a cassa. Your cassa issue is not simple. You can't do MPP type. And this is for the campaign. Me and my campaign, see what for MPP and issue. If you're approaching, what do you mean? Come to our clients, I've been here and this is for. Your clients have been here empty before. And you're making a kind of. You know, who can you kiss her? Who can you say, opportunity? I was wrong. You have the blood of banks, you know. And you have the opportunity, Quran, or you have. So, and a lot of people are in that employment. And if you find your campaign, and empty people. And I at the FTC. May I now get them to have to say, I'm in the politics. So I'm going to get them to me to can someone say, I'm George in the Moka? No, I'm not going to say, no, I'm not going to say, no, I'm not going to say, no. And then, you're not going to crash in the church. And then, you know, I'm going to say, the problem is facing us a country. You're not approaching any TV, FM, press conferences in the parliament, you know. I don't know. That's like I am ready. So, cocoa, for a person, cocoa, you go. This is a cocoa board, a person. Now, why am I a samra? We am ra. Men will cocoa, that's a question. And you, and then to mention, you try to add ya, above the aggregate ya. But suggest a Obama, a man, ya won't carry. And after all, me and my quarter of bush, question, and chance to call me to have the crumb in the Bono region, name me cook you. Will be sure better, mind that you're a tap, or some penny in town. I find no price in the room, and can I question that? And can you

0: So the truth of the matter is that our politicians, both NPP and NDC, they are not being realistic. They are not being realistic. Both MVP and DC mean answer politicians, we are not correct them so far. And now by national dignity. Because I'm not enough, you've been able to do fear, no mercy, a check. Yes, a check. So can get your own for the chrome or clothes room or the market be on? People can construct the market. And now by NDC now the cool. That you know, the African politician, both MVP and DC, or Pesu Kolafia, or Pesikedi, or Pesikeria, and Tiasia Nabane, Nayedi Biatoso, Nabane. And we are not being honest and sincere. The two political actors, the binum, Shagega, on some 24-hour market in the Dua Honuma, Marketer, or my real team say, you're a bosso. Now you're a good, you're a excavator, you're a good. I'm struggling to understand your drift.
1: Mente dia woka because someone here can ne baby a wodi nam no e ne baby a woka sana both MPP ni NDC and no else so ne me feel say your weakness as a state say adiesi ye be kasa adie we anye na yes omumie nu nyina anye ni e no e de be common ye di ni sa no adie a ye wodin e wo ho. You've been able to mention some George say afi wo kwa no asa bi si a chiri nti mente nkomo na woni me di na se
0: omo na woni me di ni che judicial legal vacation. Na Chief Justice Ama warrant. For me, I think that Chief Justice must take a second look. Any advisable. And I'm a few who crack at your chest. Many of our opportunity, no. I'm a no Casabia, yes, in public. I want some in the Bria, maybe church. Because Chief Justice Castle woman caution. So when this year, I ended it. So how you do as a moon? Or one PP, and you bet, men are young PP or NDC. But as a principal person, and a man like yourself, there be your legal vacation, Actually, October. And I'm a few hope, and so I would never be bra. Why I think this country is polarized. And why I think so many will fall with many opportunity with.
1: As I said, what can
0: you do? I don't think I want to ask you.
1: What she say? So, a boy MPP for you know, dear. Say, Ghana, maybe I better try by MPP, maybe I, or back what case or where I bought what?
0: Oh, my friend.
1: And he, from Sa Angela, Yeko as a state, and so no sad no can say where a so for a use to omo puppets any idea the prophecies, idea prophecies no, utim say a ye dear warm no omo fili, and a omo edi eba as prophecies. What country or state are we building?
0: No, it tells you that, actually, sir. So we are ranking, we are saying, advanced countries, developing countries, Nigeria. Ghana was top. it tells you that Ghana walk your path. And of course, I am not correct. I am not correct. So, so for good, you know, so then, now, so for no say, I'm a boom, dear. Now, me, cool woman. Me, cause I saw for my sorry. The cool woman. Me, cause I saw for my sorry. Now, apart from, sir, I am a sense of yourself. No, it tells you that in Africa, what you call me? You know, you're too quiet. You can't cancel. It tells you that in Africa, you were from, so suffocating, my bombardier. And this was the very software. On all kind, maybe said, Mahama, Mojayan, and Sama, and Tima, and Yadia, Mahama, Betima, Betigan, and so that. Was it not in the software? Now, you don't have to tell me. So it tells you that luckily, Mr. Ramika, the plateau at you for, on your Roman suffer, on your bathroom suffer, on your Methodist, on your Anglican, on your Pentecost, on your Assemblies of God, on your SD, on your, I mean, on your. So it's here for Mr. Ramika. So you look at this of Nasa Mokaya, I am on one man church. You're from one man church. No, come on, yes, Yachano. And you place any probative value. You well intervene. Sabi on Indian Sao. Do you place any probative value on this comment by this force of war? Do you place probative value? Let us be very honest and sincere.
1: But life is not about me. It's not about me. And it's not about me.
0: No. There is a mixture, sir.
1: Okay, now let's make progress. My final question. Bono Regions, is there what is a offer as a Kwame Abronye, Solano or Contesti? How are his chances like?
0: If you know, my belly penny to the extent, sir, and so we play a role, we say, reconciliatory role. If you have a society region, we any way no more pre chama. Bia and the back. If you got a woman, we more pre national chairmanship, then support to back, Diana. And I'm in support to me.
1: Why not support to me?
0: So I am not a bee when you power bravo. And not a bee the uncle from Yanma can boom. Apart from flag bearer, no, but we have the energy gram because from 2022 I may start here. So, but we have the energy room because the GD say character we may depart in any more. The Robert Tommy. But other, I am for a cobbin. The brave am enough for, but don't say the brave and war fast. And so we shall make a Dominican.
1: It's a Bruno region, when you can correct.
0: No, I must live above and tell a tonnier of the man. Men will not threat here in it here. Some Montrans. And I will say. So, it's never for a but I believe that by my personal position in the party, and my age, and my experience, as I said, I can say, so me dinama na so me da so kokoto da bia eti me na nsa no bebre ba manima ene ga na nyina ba manima ese se
1: Private legal practitioner, member of MPP. We were talking about legal vacation ena akwakofa we nyina ede ebai ye dana CP and pay now. Madam Prisla Bwedi, oye principal ewo St. Michael School, Jachi Pramso, Tiki Multimedia, Thailand Construction, Emina Bwedi ose, Omao Tinkwa, Emsen Rane Obedi, Ntino Madam, belated wishes to you from Tiki Multimedia. And it's your birthday, Patrick Akuyakun, aka Patho, owo NHISCPC, Patasi, and Tafu Wesley Methodist, Reverend Eric Kwame Bwachi Iyadom, any members of Old Tafu Wesley Methodist, normally say Patrick Akuyokun, aka Patho, happy birthday to you. Abra Ejapoma Gladys, and Awofa Asumeni Ebenezer, Benzo Ewaha.
2: Ofa Kwame.
1: Ofa.
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1: Aye.
2: Yeda Si.
1: Yeda Semwesi O.
2: Sa.
1: Emi Yao.
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1: Se yipa ukrum hopa
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2: Oh, not a wampa.
1: Me, who's a me? You get what you see. Oh.
2: Sure.
1: Ofa, me, I don't play hanky panky deals.
2: What do you?
1: Me, sana me.
2: Senia utia na.
1: Because Pablo Osu said you're a very good person. Na Osu bebi ono. I have a chairman. I've got so.
2: I've got a chairman.
1: Ube timi nene siyasi siya mwe din koma ase kwa mwene chanye beye. Ube timi afreno from then. Eko kwa kumini following ye.
2: Oh.
1: Ube tene nka. CCM so what is 7 ubri bua e kasa na what text test me eh wa wo to aba wo boyi bia hafu bia wo su se chere mon tunti ana
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2: and e contest no yes ara boba
1: aboba mon tuma boba mame na o o be se sa
2: eh madam funu ya se na
1: dey be enye nua o it's about being honest
2: and lawyer
1: yes
2: sure
1: don't
2: sure.
1: do that Chale mumi yankwa.
2: Oh. Chema.
1: I don't know why I wear the trim. Time or bobo. No, or your footballer.
2: Sir.
1: Who is Bobo Buta?
2: Oh.
1: Kwabuna who said she.
2: Yeah, the only answer. Yeah, Nyagu.
1: Yeah, kete. Maybe free half a kogoso. Ako ye campaign me at the Amabu Boba. Now, okay, I will be pinning home. Boba all the way. Goso for vote for Boba.
2: Yeah, radiki. Rabu, what do you, unia sagere. And you go get him.
1: There's a campaign, baby. I may have to be a whole
2: never. I can deny the Dinkwa. I've seen New York Coffee Industries Limited. And now, Obama, my queer form, Yinkia Yaya for 4 as I could ye. New York Eddie AF Organic Liquid Fertilizer, ba, and no see, Ebuaku. 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just so cry and AF anti snaking so baby atia our war nyanya and chre e tata o e how I dream room na one on febby pity pity ho or me cockra mumbebium New Calf, Ewa Ebua Kwada Diase, St. Elizabeth 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
2: 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I will say for Yedimu AC Ama. The crew will like Kumasi Chairman General. At Wasamayan. Dr. Francis Adomakon Francois, incoming secretary for the MPP in Ashanti region. Doc Yemao Achi.
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14: 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A boy who grow to her. And also so Most Reverend Joseph Osai Bonsu, Emeritus Bishop, Konongo Mampondasis, and a Ebedi Enimu. 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
2: Mame, why you mistake? E, ni school bia, ni school. 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Because ashe, yanko ho, enko tre, ense anko tre. The teachers, e, teach me good. Ashe school. They have facilities to teach. And the teachers are, you love them. You want to see ya? When can you ask him to buy it?
3: Action or buy mirror?
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5: 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Omu sa wo RME. 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Omu books to Peng now, so Kafwa Jia to add a stamp on no SC. 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
8: Ogala Lord, I agree to.
9: I didn't hear you.
8: Ogala Lord, good morning. Oh. So, Ogala Lord. How great are they greet you?
9: Madam, no just tire on this money, they hear me so. Stingy woman.
8: You two be stingy man.
10: My wife, if I calm down now, you know send a church with they go this morning.
9: Ah, if they go church?
10: Make we go pray to Baba God now.
9: Chai, Baba God, I they beg you, never come at all. Hey, woman be the wicked do. They will just go buy this way chocolate drink, they go prepare with hot water for breakfast, they go drink with their children, they go carry some poop for fish, make they drink when they come back from school. Hey, see these wicked people.
10: Ogala Lord, you suppose no say this way chocolate drink not the way. If you get them for supermarket shops, even machines and they take a duty. If you get them anywhere for Nanja.
8: So you too, you for go buy your own because you know they pay any bill.
9: This way chocolate drink when they talk so, I feel buy yam. And if I vest now, I'll go buy 20 cartons, take two for my house. You didn't hear me so?
8: You saw this your talk where they talk, eh? You don't tire me.
9: Ah, see them all. Oh. Why young people? Say Christians like una. See their head. Go punish all of una.
8: Yeah, man.
11: Even the rest believe we are the best.

0: of nine. Lots of issues on the table. Coming up this weekend, NPP regionals. Regional Pus, Kenno Foriata try and see a resume on 27th August. Nipa miensa akwa ku ewo galamse pitim galamse matters atroni eso omo ye demonstration go so demonstration of hana chef wa chief
1: ken
0: enko mo bene koso
1: ta obi abo kore
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1: meso mento ase se na obi bo ahe won tenase
0: eno na ma democracy because eno na ma democracy
1: okay
0: eye de
1: ko tie Na was a woman with the orca. No kasapa. 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
0: Thanks.
1: As man no orca ne se. GBA, or support to GBA call. Because no kwaden anu atumda. And the orca se. 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Because depending on the, sometimes depending on the regime, any asemwa esi, Oti asye, ye mpesi ya beye consistent. Se, enti na debi ya mebo Catholic Bishops Conference, mebo omo abaso. 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They don't care about president or also another party ya to aba adiamano. And me pe sa position, you know. Because the akwa yene se, aman for shifty, asemi si nano, se ne ne si tiye similar, another same. Se ni ya kanye. 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Obi be, asa, obi ha, mesu mehu, omo omo ta, eye, he was social media. Ada se, on stick it to the position, the area position, and now say, as I'm going to be a, or best one can be. Into me, and no, and anana, obibu aheka say, usuma gana, yadache, in chirima. Because, siya kine, siya ye tuwa ba, gana, well, akwa kwa yese, ye inya tuwa ba se ye, and President Kufuor ka asembi, ewa London, or say, uwa majority, Sister and Crana, and no interest, it be our mino, yeriachow. 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Kin, one of our former abine, parliament, who control, executive, who no control, what ya say, a judiciary. You bet make as a kwan bi so when I control I'm not saying say when I omo omo name one because appointment when I appointee and na kwan say kopim say bia ye beto aba e bia be pam no no ofi say the 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nanya manyo fuonkwa. It be a civil society, it be a workers union. Se, yanko, wamu bet, yes, sit down. I won't kwe juma. 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
0: 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So what's the idea? Now what team ya? Question na mebusa. Because adia na saya na say.
1: Yes.
0: And so we have said ye ahoke kan a na ye de e kano e brebi e chemuna.
1: Yes.
0: E kosro. Timi busa. Se se say na adia no. Ya kan ya bre.
1: Kin. Ye nya
0: ya bre. And na ye susu say.
1: Mm.
0: E nye ye. Because uti ye weekend ya. So of Benny Duncan Williams.
1: Yeah.
0: Wakasa. Wasi se ye nya idea ye ye na. E be kakra ye dia no ma kra mfifi. Except to say, said the Usikan first, no. A horn I am over, said the first, not a binum canon. Not say no. I call Danny a footu. First, nay and shake.
1: Yeah.
0: A yen chef from civil society organizations, from the clergy, yeah. From the idea, but they say no. I quite as a Casaquan the acre. A horn I may concern a wall.
1: Yeah, kidney. Galamseo.
0: First, no, eh, yes, yes, wo, and the atu abama.
1: Yes.
0: It is as I was top of Galamseo. Say, say, attend, the narrative has shifted to, oh, ye nyaya.
1: Debbie,
0: ye be ye say, kin. Ye be ye say.
1: Eh, wo mu a mwase, ye en shifty. Galamseo kin, minu minu. So ya for nye ne control mo. 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E ye NDC government. 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
0: Uwa se orunde kan se, wo na yatu abama o.
1: Yes.
0: Ena ne kan say ne supporters na we ne kra na me hwete bi Sam George stop galam say na President Akufo-Addo stop
1: 2 weeks obet ba the 2 weeks abaya ne mi abre
0: but
1: the
0: business first no and na say ye na bi say o hwe heater ye dey call abada dan so any heater o ko say say ya difference
1: ken ababa say e kwa abato
0: ye kwa ye kwa abato nko na nipa benu nsuo
1: aha ken dey sa ungu time na yesa workers for Ghanaian workers and call strike no na kasa ya to aba
0: then na cover 3 months
1: yes ken ababa but the point is that e was say fine obi wa wa ken you don't express that next Sam George babeka we ah obi no babeka asem we such is our resilience and what
0: na the emphasis
1: ken one resilience obi na ko kasa
0: who him say there no one want say there no one say Ghana for ye can say galamse ni di egusu koso.
1: Mm-hmm.
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1: ken.
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0: Yes, sir.
1: Kin, what you report to this ana? 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
0: Western North Regional, something. Last weekend,
1: okay. Oh, Nanapoku, yes. Madame, for now, one carry.
0: What's your district? Some what's your summer, okay, weekend?
1: Yes.
0: What say, Galam say, no, equipment, yakwaji. Wakwaji, ne, and yet, or fast medicine, yakwaji, and
1: I told you a case, no. Nanamuko, no. Last 2 weeks as a last week, no. Omo na regional minister akoyen. Omo ko duro baby, no. So, Oba kaso mko na regional minister so ongo. Anamebwa.
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0: 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vacation job ma home enti no won say trial no ya ka say trial o call da ya say ugo jina da kam ni atoto wano na ensem gusani mu no ya na eye very comprehensive na say eye adwuma emu do ye enti na ya 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na munye sa do enti ta uye mu a Chief Justice, everything me cry, I set it up. Court, because anyway, if court with the new court, about the county. Chief Justice, court, moons and some of the constitutional, and then the national.
1: Now, when you say, now, a lawyer for me, and we say, Sir PM Penny and Shena, a 7-1 chan or one more, one more court to, ewa how be, a woman cases out, woman dear Chinoso.
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3: Leadership in a democratic setting is about service. And so, who are the so who serve your mind now? Now, what you want to say, what say, me contest it. And I knew Obian, this is a very election, more well-meaning. Obi is scary, Obi is initiating. And so, I'm saying, Oka, a sempa, manetong, kofa, kuma, sunsino, no man, and mujidi, akoto, abama. And see, a show, moon crying, say, don't say, Zami, a young. Obu, I'm just 25, I'm just 30. So, opportunity, neighbor, now, so be to metu, who is who are contest it. My own so picture, uncle poster, and so name, kofon, kodin, kitahu, momu, who in this word, and in your bit to me, I now opportunity never now so be someone. No way do you wash it so no one soon walk in a way a Beshe Ghana and you yam nasha mebulun so any yam.
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